0: Smelt die ijs weg met vier warm vermaak. 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
7: Anton Mokoso. 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

0: 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Will I get a compu? Will I get come? 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Get a sim get it about co crazy program, ya get a compu team, wounded like a program. 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
4: TS Galaxy Queens against Copper Belt Ladies. The final game of this Hollywood Bets Super League Festival has arrived, and with it comes another chapter in a growing rivalry between two ambitious sides looking to build upon momentum in the early stages of the season. As we interview of our match officials for today, Kwandile Somtai is assisted by Nolitsa Mhlomi. Amogelang Msiza as well as Yanelisa Pagati, who is the fourth official for this game. A proper panel of Hollywood Bets Super League referees. And so we're going to look at Lucky Sabir's starting 11, his second starting 11 this year. And it features three changes from the 2-2 draw to UWC. Lesefo Mkwane relegated to the bench. So is Samgenisiwe Silana, as well as Relebogile, who comes into the starting 11, is Pala.
3: 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I don't know how quite yet take. Ricardo Chatabahar Hatao Jack A. Jacun, Tuatiwa, take Iron Kano, take it to water, take Kaku to Hate Tuango. 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

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With Tam's get demo came by Tutu Karasopa, including a good ah, Tammy. Makwana Xka FM data, Daranak I, Nako Tate, Kay, San, ah, Kai Guzi, Nahusa, Mate Anka, go over Tao. Xka FM, how quenang Konguru.

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I mean, I told him good guy, don't go to me, and do not talk it to the guy, and they do not come there, and they not go to the child and go to me. I think she do the two on the pudding. Think I tell more Yakaringa. 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I don't know what to do. Ming the team that I got and Jangle, I'm the crack and get the army woman a crummy color. Named Sawakwe, Mitchell Tanga Tamsaw. Take a tet. Take a number sit at the game, Tangawa, him so. 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Here when I get a number, I sang a sandwich and number me. She do not good and assembly. Chong and the quad, they go on and go. I don't know what I'm doing.
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Now you chick the kuna kwaga kuda magatem kum that two dad come chica good joy again that game you go and go chick them to get ticket quicking with the ass like this good joy to not go there. And the come down the book on the ash go daughter, sometimes the boom into a moment to do that cook right and drink it more than being singer and the old and the cheap to come and go on as I go praga praga, go up a wood and a quick go again quickly again. 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do it. I must in that mass. Can't only go. Santa. Come cook what I listen to other Gumaga, the Gumaga, the Gumata. Then watch Oka U Ga in Ga and Kokika. Sing Uga Utro Ga in Noga, Noa Kaga, so go tro. Ga Ga, so tro. Ah, Maka Tanucha Maga, okay. Come out, you are chilling. That conquered the world. I think with them. Here, when I can get a go and deliver the mother in a quarrel, in the assignments and a gay cook water, I must go to Uganda a quarterly. Then it's at a 200 and you are 200. I'm not. That will get out more cheek, our crown watching this. Catch a good up! Then we'll have to get one in the same night. Go down, go! Satan, I do not tweet Hada, son. No dander. No good trolley, a good trolley, a good trolley, a good trolley, a good trolley, a good trolley, a good Sungguh dia guna dia gigi aguna, kami nggak pulung kita, nggak pulung kita, nggak kau kau dia tu dia kampir nih, tapi nih tadi dia nih, dengan dia aguna dia nih, sanggup dia nih, dengan doa dia ya, kan, maka dia tahu. 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
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The way that went in, thought I do make a falling now. 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Hey, get mamma, mamma, mamma, mamma, mamma, mamma, mamma, Chick the dame, Mansa no the Nabiata, a catitro. 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I should have pocket, pocket, pocket, pocket, pocket, pocket, pocket, pocket, pocket, pocket, pocket, pocket, pocket, pocket, pocket, pocket, pocket, pocket, pocket, pocket, pocket, pocket, pocket, pocket, pocket, pocket, pocket, pocket, Amanda, Amanda, Nagata, can my own Magan Tamida, Ducati, Hachima Kulti. 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Ah, she said, oh, no, there was Santa Catching or Dava, the Vacan, no, the Vacan, oh, oh, it's a trauma, it was true, true, true, true, true, true, true, true, true, true, true, true, true, true, true, true, true, true, true, true, true, true, true, true, true, Jutalisin, Juka, what Jutalisin, Juka, get treta. 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
2: 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My name is Frieda de Wet and I work for the South African Embassy in Jakarta. 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
6: Melanie.
4: Karen.
7: John.
3: Lucy.
4: Persimie.
0: Mariska.
6: Claudia.
7: Julie. Gertrude. Lydia.
3: Adele.
7: Sharon. Leta.